We chased our pleasures here, dug our treasures there.

passou o amor, todinho dela.

Yeah, yeah. Right on now. Shut up.

KCU Santa Clara, the underground sound, and you're listening to All the Way Live with Amy Lee. Good evening and happy Friday. Today's playlist is going to be a bit of a random one. So this is a Flume, going to open up with. And next up, we've got one from Bjork. And this is a B-side remix of Hyper Ballad. And I really love this remix. It's a quartet, so symphony of Hyper Ballad. You might have heard it already, but I really, really love this remix here, or this B-side. I love this song, the way it's recorded, and the way it is live, and then the way it's remixed here with this quartet. So this is Flume now, and then I will be getting into Bjork coming up. All the way live.

All right, when that one first came out, I admittedly listened to that on repeat for a very long time. So I really love that one. That was Hyper Ballad by Bjork, the quartet version. All right, so next up, I'm going to play Kavinsky song. So as you heard, he passed away. But today would have been his birthday also, so it's pretty sad. Big deal, in the DJ world, I guess. And if you were a fan of Night Caller, with the Drive movie, Ryan Gosling's my man's, but it's not the point. I'm gonna play the song. I'm not gonna play his hits because I don't like to play the hits all the time because like you should have enjoyed those songs plenty already. But it's only fair to give the other songs a chance and a fair listen. So this one is a Reborn, and this is a Kavinsky.

All right, so that was Reborn by Kavinsky. And I said Night Caller, but Night Call was his big hit off the movie Drive. So if you haven't seen the movie Drive, it's such a good movie. It's very like you know, I don't know. I don't even know how to explain movies at best, but the opening scene will definitely draw you in. So again, it has my mans in it, Ryan Gosling, and it's a really good movie. I've watched it dozens of times. And for Kavinsky, Night Call is not my favorite song of his. It's actually Odd Look. Really love that song, Odd Look, but not the one featuring The Weeknd. I don't like it with it featuring The Weeknd. It's not his best either. But Odd Look, if you have some time or some interest, check out that song. All right, well, here we go.

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All right, so this is Aphex Twin in the background. This is Avril 14th. So this album here has a lot of like industrial like beats that I'm not really into, but on that album, I really like these little piano songs. All right, so you're listening to All The Way Live with Remy Lee, and I just got a random playlist for you, some different type songs that you might have never heard or may not even like. But next up, I got Mia, and the song is called I Don't Know. So she's into that synth type sound, kind of like funk music, but also just pop. And then I got two from Livy. I can't even say the last name, Ekemezi. I don't even know his nationality. I'm going to look it up right now. I don't think all of the lyrics are in English, but it's a funky tune. So I got two funky tunes for you coming up, starting up next with Mia, and the song's called I Don't Know.

All right, so I got two coming up from Levi Ekemezi, and it's a Afro funk. So he's based out of Lagos, Nigeria. So I think that's where some of the lyrics are going to be in. So turn it up. It's pretty funky.

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All right, if anyone's listening out there and you got something going on, some organized event, definitely send it our way. Like to get that on the radio for you. Anyways, this is Daedalus. I've played a lot of Daedalus on my show before, but the song is called You've Heard. And I got another one from Daedalus coming up, and it's called Impending Doom. And it's going to be featuring MF Doom. So don't forget to turn it up.

road. 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Lucy on the phone, she said he not home. Woozy eye, chromed out, newly fried dome. What they say when in Rome, do old. He don't need much to construe the crude poem. A few bones for an intelligent plan. A couple of grand and an elephant man hand. Bring the skeleton.

0: He already dead as thinking. I tapped him with the shed, he said, why you still blinking? Untie him, do your own dirty. He shot him and told him, you're not worthy. So I says, what happened to his skull piece? A lot of y'all rappers be rapping the dull beats. He's Robotron's right hand, a pro-con white man with a Cali-like tan. I'm like, Trax is alright, man, but come along.
1: I will be forgetting you each day and every
0: hour. Like, where's his other foot at?

All right, so this next song is like a 5-minute song, and it's a simple beat, but it's called Comeuppance. So if you don't know what comeuppance is, basically, means that somebody finally got what they deserved. So comeuppance, right? So I'm no one to say who or why, but there's definitely some people out there that need a comeuppance. So that's what this next song is called, and it's by Sunken Melody. So it's a 5-minute song, just like a simple beat, but pretty good. I really like this word, comeuppance, and like I said, some people out there are due for one.

All right, that was comeuppance once again. All right, Reed, Santa Clara. They train volunteer tutors to provide one-on-one and small group tutoring for adults looking to improve their basic reading and writing skills. If you'd like to get help or volunteer, call Reed Santa Clara at 408-615-2956. It's never too late to learn. All right, this is an old one also. Again, this is kind of random playlist. I kind of threw it together because I didn't know what to play today. I didn't really have something well thought out. So this is a Little Dragon, and the song is called Sunshine.

All right, that was Get Free by Major Lazer featuring Amber Kaufman. I love that one. It's an old one too. I had a different one from Amber Kaufman, but I had to put this one on it, so I had to swap the song. This next one, I don't know anything about the artist, but I really like this song. It's from the Durati Column, and the song is called Sketch for Summer. So I'm going to head out, and I'll be back next week, Friday, 6 p.m. to 7 p.m. Okay, bye.

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1: I'd like to take this time to thank all of you who have responded by writing letters to us here at Soul. It's been a very moving experience to read of your impressions of our endeavors. And if you have any information to relay to us, please continue to write. The address is

Listen, we have some gifts from some beautiful brothers that are here. They're over there. I don't know if our cameras can get them, but we have some necklaces and bracelets. And this is from Jaja and Obaya and Oba. Is that right? Yeah, they're over there. So this is to you. Love, love, love, love, love, love, love, love, love, love, love.

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0: my biggest influence. This showed to me that this music, as difficult as it is, with the proper attitude, can sound great every night, and it'll sound exceptional most nights. That's been my biggest influence in the music.
1: Yeah. Not particular bass player.
0: No. Only because I heard of my own sound and coming to work on my own sound. How do you define that?
1: Yeah. Why did you start cello? You did, right?
0: I did when I was 11 or so.

And there is a music

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What can anyone give you greater than now?

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The time is now 8 a.m. and happy Saturday. 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I'm DJ Sam, and you're tuned in to On My Mind. 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

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Got all these hot cars and hot cribs. 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

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It's never too late to learn.

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It's your favorite DJ, Elise from 12 to 1 on Saturdays, DJ Marcus. Ready for a whole new chapter of The Drift, Chapter 6. So this chapter is going to be filled with DJ mixes, house mixes, some of my favorite songs to kick off our August. As you all know, we are in Leo season, the best season ever, if you disagree. Anyways, also, it's my birthday month. So, you know, on August 13th, you know, just send your positive vibes in the air. If you see me, you know, definitely say happy birthday. I will love that. But yes, let's kick this off with Drift Chapter 6. Again, we are going to start off with a little This Is What You Came For by Calvin Harris and Rihanna.

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And again, that is held August 29th and 30th. And next up, we have a little bit of a TikTok remix. I don't know who this artist was, but I found it and had to put it on the radio. And it is A Smooth Operator by Sade.

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Next up, we have one of my favorite DJs, K Tronada. He's actually coming to San Jose, I want to say in September. I don't know if tickets sold out, but you should definitely go because he is such a fantastic DJ. But anywho, this is Be Your Girl, one of his most popular songs with Teacher Moses and K Tronada.

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All right, y'all. So that is pretty much just about my time for today, but I'm not going to leave you all hanging. I'm going to let you ride out the rest of the Chapter 6 playlist with a little bit of Rad & Co, more DJ Honeybee, Deadmau5, and one of my other favorite DJs, Cascade, LaFlex, and a little bit of Daft Punk. Hope you all have a fantastic Saturday. Go outside, catch some sun. If you have time, go to the beach because we live near the beach, or at least where I am here in California. If you don't live near a beach, find a video of a beach. You know, you can create a beach in your mind. But anywho, again, bye. Have a good weekend. Happy Leo season.

where you been? Yeah, well, you should call me. When? Well, I get all my messages and I never got any from you. Well, you know that number that you gave me, it must be the wrong number, because every time I call it, I just get a busy signal. Why don't you get call waiting or something? Your number's always busy.

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Come on, let's groove. Come on, let's groove. Come on, let's groove.

Oh my love, oh my love, oh my love, oh my love, oh my love, oh my love.